shark has pretty teeth, dear, and he shows them pearly white. Just a jackknife as Maggie, dear, and he keeps it out of sight. When the shark bites with his teeth, dear, scarlet billows start to spread. Fancy gloves, though, where's Maggie, dear? So there's not a trace of red. Oh, on the sidewalk Sunday morning lies a body oozing life. Someone sneaking round the corner. Is that someone back to knife? Yes, from a tugboat by the river, baby. A cement bag drooping down, and the cement's for the weight, dear. That you back here, back in town. Yes, Louis Miller disappeared, dear, after drawing out all his cash. And Maggie spends like a sailor. Did our boy do something rash? Suki Dodri, Jenny Diver, Lottie Lynn, yeah, sweet Lucy Brown.

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Suddenly, I heard the plaintive cry of a young Mexican girl.

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1: 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Go on, indulge yourself.

Right, said Fred, both of us together, one each end and steady as we go. 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

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You see, the trouble with Fred is he's too hasty. 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

0: 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Up ladders and down, there's no need to frown, we'll soon get you on BBC. 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

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Yeah.

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0: Here's Alex, pedalling off to work. And here's Nikki, driving off for a morning coffee. You know the drill, Nikki. 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Whoever you meet, travel like you know them. Think, follow the highway code and let's help keep everyone safe. The highway code rules may vary in Northern Ireland.
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0: Here's Alex, pedalling off to work. And here's Nikki, driving off for a morning coffee. You know the drill, Nikki. Allow at least 1.5 meters when overtaking cyclists, or more if driving over 30 miles per hour. 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Whoever you meet, travel like you know them. 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The highway code rules may vary in Northern Ireland.
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3: 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You're dead brilliant, so...

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0: 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And here's Nikki, driving off for a morning coffee. 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

0: 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The time is just after 8 o'clock.
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1: 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From Scottish Lochs, that's Moe.
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1: 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From Scottish Lochs, that's Moe.
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0: 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Up ladders and down, there's no need to frown, we'll soon get you on BBC. 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
3: 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And here's Nikki, driving off for a morning coffee. 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Allow at least 1.5 metres when overtaking cyclists, or more if driving over 30 miles per hour. And for horse riders, like Joe on Daisy here, slow down to under 10 miles per hour and allow at least 2 metres. 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
5: Good morning. You are indeed listening to Regale FM here on a, well, it's not warm yet, kind of dullish and overcastish, but the forecast is for it to clear up and be another warm day like yesterday. Good. Mike and a mic. Sounds of the 70s here in Argyle FM. And we're going to have a bit of a different start today. You know, if you're on a laptop, not on your mobile, and you surf the internet, you go onto your home page and there are hundreds of little snippets of articles there, all sponsored by someone. Saw one at the over the weekend. They said, the 10 worst songs ever to hit... to go into the top five in America. It was an American page, obviously. And there was 10 songs that they said were awful and should never have got near the charts. All of them were UK hits. And I thought, well, any old fool can play hit records on a show. It takes a special kind of fool to play hit records that are rubbish. And that's what I'm going to do. First 10 songs are the 10 songs that were on this website that were supposed to be the worst ever songs ever to get into the American top five. I think it's a load of old nonsense, personally, because the first one is really good, I think. The Village People. What do you think?

YMCA, the Village People. And what planet is that? One of the worst songs ever done. It's got its own dance, for goodness sake. What more do you want? And I had a quick surf off the internet while that was playing. I've got the 10 songs all lined up, and I just punched in worst songs from the 70s, and this called Hub Page, it's called. I've no idea. American one, we think. No idea. And every song on there, bar two, is listed in their top 50. So I might have a wee plough through the top 50, see if I can find another 10 awful songs. Number 9 in the awful songs chart was this one, Terry Jacks. And this is, well, if you know the history of this song, you'll know what I'm talking about. Seasons in the Sun.

Terry Jack, Seasons in the Sun, number 8 in the worst songs of the 1970s. This one certainly deserves to be up there, I think. Song called Muskrat Love, written by one Willis Allen Ramsey, who hopefully went back to obscurity where he belongs to be. This is a song, a love song, from about two muskrats, one named Susie, one named Sam, and I'm not making this up. It's been a hit twice. Goodness gracious me. First by the band America, who I should really know because they had that hit single, Horse With No Name. Just give the horse a name. Dobbin, that will do. And the Captain and Tennille. So I'm going to play the original version by America. Yes, it's truly awful.

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America, Muskrat Love. 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And no, I am not making it up. Morris Albert, as he was announced in Top of the Pops, Morris Albert, if you would be so kind, is a Brazilian singer. He had one hit. It's in the top 10 of awful songs. I don't think it's awful at all. I think it's okay. And it was a hit, a top 20 hit in 50 different countries. So there, you're wrong. Morris Albert, Feelings.

Maurice Albert, Feelings. Nothing wrong with that song at all, but it gets number 7 in the worst songs of the 70s. Number 6, here's one that deserves to be there, Paul Anka. Yeah, Paul Anka could sing, probably more famous for writing / translating Frank Sinatra's My Way. He wrote this. He needs a good slap after writing this one. You're Having My Baby, Paul Anka.

Anka, excuse me, you're having my baby. Now, next one up in the top 10 of worst songs of the 70s, I think this is one of the best songs. I really think this is a classic, all-time great song from the 90s, 70s. Make up your own mind. It's Helen Reddy, You're Insane, Angie Baby.

moon on the 6th of June in a Kenworth pulling logs. Cab over Pete with a reefer on and a Jimmy hauling hogs. We is heading for Bear on I-10 about a mile out of Shaky Town. I says, Pigpen, this here's a rubber duck and I'm about to put the hammer

0: for about 5 miles or so. 10, roger. Them hulks is getting intense up here.
1: By the time we got into Tulsa Town, we had 85 trucks in all. But they's a roadblock up on the Cloverleaf, and them bears was wall to wall. Yeah, them Smokies as thick as bugs on a bumper. They even had a bear in the air. I says, calling all trucks, this here's the duck. 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

0: Negatory, Big Ben. 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Yeah, them hulk is starting to close up my sinuses. Mercy sakes, you better back off another 10.
1: Well, we rolled up Interstate 44 like a rocket sled on rails. We tore up all of our swindle sheets and left them setting on the scales. By the time we hit that shy town, them bears was getting smart. They'd brought up some reinforcements from the Illinois National Guard. There's armored cars and tanks and jeeps and rigs of every size. 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Well, we shot the line, we went for broke with 1,000 screaming trucks and 11 long-haired friends of Jesus in a chartreuse microbus.
0: Here, rubber duck to Sodbuster. Come on there, yeah, 10-4, Sodbuster. Listen, you want to put that microbus in behind that suicide jockey? Yeah, he's hauling dynamite and he needs all the help he can get.
1: Well, we laid a strip for the Jersey Shore and prepared to cross the line. I could see the bridge was lined with bears, but it didn't have a doggone dime. I says, Pigpen, this here's a rubber duck. We just ain't going to pay no toll. So we crashed the gate doing 98. I says, let them truckers.

0: 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McCall, convoy.
1: Operator 19, here is Rubber Ducky. You got a copy on me, Pigman? Come on.
0: What a load of old nonsense.

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Before that was Helen Reddy, Angie, which doesn't. Here's one that is so bad, it's good. You know what I mean. Mary Wilson, Telephone Man.

0: Nelly's goes,
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0: My number was, I got a ding-a-ling, a singing, hey, lolly, lolly, hey, lolly, lolly, hey, lolly, lolly, just doing my thing.
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3: 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Thankfully, only two terrible songs to go. 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

Pepper Lay's Billy Don't Be a Hero, and number one, the worst song from the 70s, and I tend to agree, possibly, but I have played this song quite a few times on my 70s show over the years, as recently as a month ago, 6 weeks ago, the Starlin Vocal Band, So Bad It's Good, Afternoon Delight.

The Starling Vocal Band Afternoon Delights were played the top 10 worst songs ever that got to the top 10 in America in the 70s. Let's bring some sanity to the proceedings. Here's Mott the Hoople.

Yeah, good song that, Ruby Winters. I Will. Arrival were a seven-piece band from Liverpool. Their time at the top was fairly small, though after they split up, most of them went on to form a band called Kokomo, or Kokomo, depending on how you pronounce it, who are still playing yet. Whether any of the original members of the band are still there, I have no idea. But this was their first hit single. Very good it is too, I think. Arrival, Friends.

Yeah, a good song from a good band, Arrival, with the song Friends. Just had a message from Fergal over in Northern Ireland. Good morning, Fergal. It's been a couple of weeks since I've heard from you. He said, with reference to my top 10 worst songs ever, and if you've missed it, count yourself very lucky. Fergal says that he was given Convoy and Billy Don't Be a Hero as Christmas presents once. You don't say who bought them for you, Fergal, but I would think somebody didn't like you very much. I don't know. Anyway, enduring that top 10 worst songs, I mentioned Captain and Tennille. Here's a decent one from them.

0: thing but me. He came today, but had to go to visit you. You never know.
1: Bucks Fizz, the land of make-believe, and before that it was Glen Campbell, it's only make-believe. Upbeats and a choir concert, Saturday 6th of June, Campbelltown Town Hall, doors open 7 o'clock, start at 7.30, £5. There'll be a raffle, donations made to the Scottish Air Ambulance and Aberdeen Golf Club. This coming Sunday, Elizabeth Madison will be given tuition, clubs will be provided at Stenaverty at 2.30, and Nimble Fingers Craft Fair Town Hall, Campbelltown, Saturday 13th of June, plenty of time, that's 2 weeks time from 10 till 3. Proceeds will be going to the Campbelltown Girl Guides.
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Sweet Ballroom Blitz. Barry Biggs, one hit wonder, January 1977. He is a reggae singer from Jamaica. This was his only hit. Well, that's why he was a one hit wonder. Sideshow.

0: Bare Bex, sai ciò. I don't know, do you hear some interference there? Tall, dark, handsome stranger? No, it's Graham. Good morning, Graham.
1: Morning, Michael.
0: Just sneaked in there. Well, sneaked is maybe the wrong word to use. Barge, maybe.
1: It always sounds loud through the...
0: Absolutely. You look as though you're just woken up.
1: I have.
0: Oh, you had just woken up, fair enough then. Anyway, a jingle jangle.
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0: The Cars with their classic all-time single, My Best Friend's Girl. Help Me Make It Through the Night, written by Chris Christopher.
1: Huh? Yeah, you're needing the help, are you?
0: Eh? He's still sleeping, I think. Written by Chris Christopherson.
1: Oh, yeah. Mm-hmm.
0: Great song.
1: Yeah.
0: Really?
1: I think it's boring.
0: What?
1: I think it's boring.
0: Billy Connolly's version was a cracker.
1: Aye, that was better.
0: Take the rollers from your hair. Gladys Knight in the Pips.
1: Aye.
0: Gladys Knight.
1: He's
0: absolutely wonderful. She played Glasgow 2 years ago.
1: Mm-hmm.
0: And first I knew about it was a poster in the wall when I was up in Glasgow. Oh, Gladys Knight, get tickets, get tickets.
1: Gone.
0: Gone.
2: I'm imagining a lot of happy people. And most of you are with someone you love. Well, you are the lucky ones. All over the world there are lots of people who are alone tonight. I imagine most of us have been in that situation at some time or another. I know I have. Recently I heard a most beautiful song with a dynamic lyric that really expresses this feeling of loneliness. It means a lot to me personally. I'd like to share it with you. I think you'll see what I mean.

Gladys Knight and the Pips helped me make it through the night. Getting towards the end of the show, Graham's here for the Swing Show, so I'd better get a shift on. Here's Racy.

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1: Right, I need to get a shift on, I'm running late. Village People, Terry Jones. Oh, the first 10 songs I played today were, wrote at some place on the internet, voted them the 10 worst 70s songs.
2: Right.
1: So I played them in descending order. Village People, YMCA.
2: I love that.
1: So do I. Terry Jacks, America.

0: There's salmon, then there's Moe. Flavour comes first with Moe. From Scottish Lochs, that's Moe.
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0: There's salmon, then there's Moe. From Scottish Lochs, that's Moe.
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Yeah, Mr. Perry Como. Welcome along, everybody. Yeah, it's me, Graham. Oh, it's all about big band swing crooners and all that kind of jazz. Here's Della Reese with Those Blue Skies.

Doris Day. Already had the Andrews Sisters doing that, and I've still got Margaret Whiting and Perry Como with Betty Hutton version. Here's Dinah Washington. Oh, man,

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He's a fine duo, Bing and Louie.

0: Yeah, what a fine combination. Yes, Bing and Louie together. Right, here's Ella, Blues in the Night.
1: My mama done told me when I wasn't picked.

0: What a voice. Ella Fitzgerald. I've got about 10 versions of that, so that's 3 down, still 7 to come. Like a lot of songs, so many different variations and covers.
1: Baby, won't you please come home?
0: This is Joe Williams.

0: Yeah, look up the word crooner in the dictionary and you'll see Nat King Cole.
1: Here's Alex, pedalling off to work. And here's Nikki, driving off for a morning coffee. You know the drill, Nikki. 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Whoever you meet, travel like you know them. Think. 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The Highway Code rules may vary in Northern Ireland.
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0: Yeah, and here is Sammy Davis Jr. along with Bing's brother Bob.

0: Playing that, Daddy?
1: Sure does, Louie, and I'm mighty glad to hear that kind of music is coming back.
0: Let us fervently hope so, dear.
1: Hey, then suppose we better get in the car and go over to the theater.
0: See, that's right. We gotta take Gone Fishing down another tone there.
1: Let's go.
2: No, I told a wee white lie there. That wasn't Bob Bing's brother. It was Gary Bing's son. Anyway,

always a duo. Yeah, that was Margaret Whiting and Johnny Mercer. I think I've played three versions of that. Still one to go. Here's Louis Prima and Kelly Smith.

very, very underrated vocalist, Keely Smith. Right, this is Sammy Kay and Blueberry Hill.

0: Millennium Group TV, that's Kenny and Robert and me. Up ladders and down, there's no need to frown, we'll soon get you on BBC. 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
3: And this is Carmen McRae. I'm between the devil and the deep blue sea.

Yeah, Lou Jordan. Right, Tony Bennett now with 1, 2, 3, 4. This is one of six versions of Bewitched, Bothered and Bewildered.

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Well, under B, the most I have is Begin the Begin. There's 11 versions that I have. I've played four, so there's still 7 versions to come of it. Anyway, this is Benny Goodman with Big John's Special. I don't know who Big John is.

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Right, I'm going to leave you with Canadian Guy Lombardo. It's quite apt, because I'm leaving. It's called Boohoo. Don't cry. Thanks for listening. Enjoy the rest of the day. Take care. Bye for now.

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Dion, and a classic song from the golden years of rock and roll, the one called The Wanderer, and starting off Rock and Roll Saturday tonight with one you're going to be humming all week from a guy called Johnny Ferguson and the song called Angela Jones.

1962, and Let's Twist Again. And Chuck Berry before that, getting you in the mood for some rock and roll, a song called School Day, otherwise known as Ring Ring Goes the Bell. Welcome along to Rock and Roll Saturday with me, Mike Marley. 2 hours of classic rock and roll each and every week at this time. Some great suggestions for songs tonight, including a brand new one from Marty Wilde, which we'll be playing in hour number two. An Everly Brothers one, which I haven't played on the programme before. Marv Johnson, Brenda Lee, and Bobby Darin, to name but a few. Right now, though, it's the Drifters.

recorded some great songs, Bob Seger, of course, including some fantastic rock and roll songs like that one Betty Lou is getting out tonight. Before that, it was Antoine Fats Domino, All By Ourselves.

Sinclair playing on the turntable to my left. Nice to take it from vinyl. An album that came out back in 1979 from Dave Edmunds called Repeat When Necessary. Songs about a misspent youth definitely crawling from the wreckage. Before that, one of the most requested songs I have had over the years from a guy called Johnny Burnett and the track called Cincinnati Fireball.

much better than that. Do they? The big old Roy Orbison himself and the song called Only the Lonely. Before that, Marv Johnson, Moving Two Mountains. It's Rock and Roll Saturday. Let's have something from Eddie Cochran. A very suitable one for summertime.

fabulous single from Brenda Lee from 1962. Used to call that one from the category scratchy but catchy. A few sort of clicks and pops and white noise and that one, but I think it sounds all the better for it. 1962, Brenda Lee, It Started All Over Again, and Eddie Cochran before that, and the Summertime Blues. Now then, a couple of tracks coming up back to back. This is Bobby Darin followed by Elvis Presley.

2 from Elvis Presley tonight. The second one will be in hour number 2. It's a good one too, I tell you. Before that, the one we played there was called Make Me Know It, and the one before that was Bobby Darin and Dream Lover. Now then, got good suggestions coming in. If you want to get a suggestion to Rock and Roll Saturday, you can either come in via the Facebook page, which is Rock and Roll Saturday, rock apostrophe and apostrophe roll Saturday, or you can email the programme at rockandroll, that's the word, and rockandrollsaturday at gmail.com. Keep the suggestions brief, as many as you want to put in, but I will try and fit them into weeks to follow if I haven't got them here. Richard Ford was in touch a couple of weeks ago suggesting a track from the brand new album by Marty Wilde. It's really interesting. Marty Wilde, rock icon, of course, of the 50s and 60s. Also had a daughter called Kim Wilde who did some pretty good songs too. Anyway, Marty Wilde's got a brand new album called Let's Rock This Place, and Richard Ford suggested playing the title track.

miles of bad road from Dwayne Eddy. He'd have probably fined more than 40 miles if he'd come across right now. Lots of potholes everywhere these days. Dwayne Eddy, 40 miles of bad road, and Marty Wilde before that. Good suggestion, Richard. I will work my way through the album and see what else we can find for future weeks. But the one we played there, title track of the album, it is called Let's Rock This Place. What a great track it is too. I agree with you on that one. How about some punk?

best Cajun record I got as a present of a Louisiana hits back in the 60s. Johnny Allen, his version of the Chuck Berry song called The Promised Land. The Ramones before that, and a song which might be going to a party in Edinburgh back in the 70s. Punk songs were being played, including that one by the Ramones called Sheena as a Punk Rocker. Also Cherry Bomb. I was trying to remember who did Cherry Bomb. Hey, this one for Tommy and Sarah. These are the Everlys.

a song from Don and Phil, the Everly Brothers. Second one, the first one was Carol Jane. I was going to call it Carol Ann. It's called Carol Jane. I always type down the wrong thing when I'm making up lists, but we'll work it out in the end, won't we? And the second one was called Walk Right Back. Hope you enjoyed them all. Thanks to Tommy and Sarah and Cumbernauld for the suggestions. Good stuff. And the suggestion for the film, too. Now then, I always like to play an instrumental on the way up to the top of the hour. How about this one from Bill Black's Combo?

0: lovely one for summertime. Bill Black's Combo and White Silver Sands. Lots more really good summertime sounds coming up in hour number two. 1 hour down already.
1: And now, ladies and gentlemen, another hour of fabulous flashbacks.
0: Starting off tonight with the Beach Boys. Flashbacks.

the original version by the Stones many, many times, the song called Route 66. I haven't played that version from the album called December's Children and Everybody's, in fact, this is the title of the album. That's the version of their song. There's the song called Route 66 by the Stones. Before that, who did we have? We had the Beach Boys All Summer Long, and we then had Johnny Tillotson and the song called Poetry in Motion. Now then, a couple of songs produced by Phil Spector, one from the 60s and one from the 70s. Let's start off with this one from the Ronettes.

0: play that one from Carol in London. All's well with you. I know you like that song. Jerry Bocchino, recorded by Phil Spector in the 70s, a song called Here It Comes and Here I Go. And before that, a 60s production of Phil Spector was, of course, The Ronettes from 1963 and Be My Baby. Now then, a couple of songs that you don't hear too often on the radio.
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0: Starting off with this one from The Marvelettes.

Talking. Great brass section there. Otis Redding, of course. I Can't Turn You Loose. And before that, the Marvelettes. A song called Beach Boot 45789. Lots of numbers in there to remember. Talking of lots of numbers, how about a song from the Pixies 3? This is one called 442 Glenwood Avenue. Would you like to hear it? I thought you might.

Ricky Nelson, the one that takes me back to the days of going to the Edinburgh Speedway on a Saturday night to watch the old Edinburgh Monarchs. Just enjoy the old Speedway. Three songs in a row there. Started off with the Pixies 3, 442 Glenwood Avenue. Buddy Holly and the Crickets, and That'll Be the Day. And last but not least, Ricky Nelson. Hello, Mary Lou. Getting some good suggestions for songs. We keep them coming. We are saving up some of the ones we haven't got tonight. And for those of you out there who like Richie Valens, how about this one?

0: great ending in that one. Getting some good suggestions for slow songs, playing a few of them tonight. Around about this time in the second half of the programme, all seems to go down better, was of course The Platters and Twilight Time. The Ponytails before that, Born Too Late, and the one we played before that. When did we play before that? Somebody remind me. We played La Bamba by Ritchie Valens from back in 1958. Suggestions for songs including Carl Perkins.
1: They took my blue suede shoe down to Old Mobile. Got

from an album called Rock On With The Shadows on the turntable. It's a good album. We'll leave it on the turntable. Might even play another track if we can get a couple of minutes towards the end of the programme. It's a good one. The Shadows and the song called, or their version of the song called Shazam. Before that, Red Cat. Clothes On For All Cats Out There, Feline and also Human Ones. Carl Perkins. It was called Put Your Cat Clothes On. Now then, Cadillac Boogie. These are the Cadillac Kings.

the song entitled High School Confidential doesn't even feature in the song anywhere, not a line mentioning High School Confidential. You thought it might have been called Boppy of the Sky School Hop. Anyway, Jerry Lee Lewis, great single from the original Sun Years, High School Confidential. Before that, Fats Domino, My Blue Heaven. And before that, it was the Cadillac Kings and the Cadillac Boogie.

absolutely fabulous. Solomon Burke. From a CD called The Platinum Collection. And a song called Cry to Me. And the Ford Shops preceding that. And Baby, I Need Your Loving.

one of the more unusual suggested songs from a guy called Bobby March, and played it before. It's really good, though. It's called Rockin' Behind the Iron Curtain. And as promised in our number one, a second track from Elvis Presley.

Presley and a big hunk of love. That's a bit about it from Rock and Roll Saturday. That's been sort of all squeezed into a fairly tight space of sound. In other words, we're running out of space for the songs. Here's the final one. Blue jeans and a boy's shirt, she's mine. This is Glenn.

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0: Tuesday, the 26th of May, and it's just left 1 o'clock here. Today, maximum temperature 18 degrees, minimum temperature 9, sunny and a gentle breeze. What more could you ask for? Right, let's get on with the show. As per usual, it's the Everly Brothers.
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And that's Skimnish, and of course they're headlining the Mullaghan Town Music Festival from the 19th to the 23rd of August. They're on the Saturday night, the Glen Scotia West Coast Rocks. Tickets are going right fast. Not many left. Well, I heard there was none left, but there you go. That's Saturday the 22nd, Glen Scotia West Rocks. Up next is from the Kintyre Songwriters Festival album Way Back. This is the Gil Christians, who are appearing at the Kintyre Songwriters Festival on Friday the 3rd of July at the Town Hall, and also on the Sunday night, free in the commercial bit. So on Friday, Saturday and Sunday, and this is the Gil Christians and Angel Fishing.

0: And that's from the Kintyre Songwriters Festival album, 2013, that's the Gilcushions. Kintyre Songwriters Festival is on from the 3rd of July to the 5th of July. Town Hall, Pippa Blundell, Angel Face are headlining on the 14th of August at the King Tut's, the Twisted Melons, Ragbag of Contradiction, Jim Swan, Ghost Rock, Kate Besson, Dave Fee, Ian McIntyre, Elise Walker, Sophie Gilbraith and Ali Renton, the Gilchrists, Camel Town Hall on 7 p.m, £23, or get the weekend ticket for only £40. And Saturday, the 4th of July, Lacuna, Cousin Henry, Ross McInnes, Che Martin, the Sarnox, Bright Light, Rooney, Gullion, Dave Bissett, Home Strong, Adam Lang, Sean Anderson, Noah Scott, and that's Campbelltown Town Hall, doors open at 7, and Sunday, free concert in the Gilchrists, the Twisted Melons, Angel Face, the Dubious Blues Band, After You, and Open Stage. That's commercial end, doors open at 8, free entry, and supported by Caden Heads, Open Stage, Caden Heads have got Open Stage, Friday and Saturday, from 2 to 5 in the tasting rooms, and it's a Saturday weekend ticket. And get it from AP Taylors here in Campbelltown and everbright.co.uk, and we'll keep up to date with everyone. My goodness.
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0: And Bobby Rydell.

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I'm going to the country while the cold, sleeting snow. 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